0: exclusive one, I copy your en route to the landing, 2490 Northwest Embry Boulevard, crosses at Rainier and Boulder.
1: Okay.
0: It's a male in his 70s, conscious, breathing. He's bleeding from the back of the head after a fall. He's near the front entrance roundabout. The advice, he's not bleeding heavily. Also may have an injured elbow as well. No loss of consciousness.

1332 at Cuppy, you're en route. Stewart Park, 2041 Stewart Park Drive. We're now being advised the vehicle is not in the water. 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There's one person in the vehicle trying to get out. It's a dark maroon Ford Taurus. It's about 10 foot past.

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1: 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She has a temp of 101.4, blood pressure is 160 over 90, pulse of 104. It's a rapid onset. Has a recent history of septic shock. Pre-alert. Motor vehicle accident at the post office in Oakland, 223 Northeast 2nd.

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0: 1729. Oakland Fire, I'm calling about ambulance. Motor vehicle accident at the post office in Oakland, 223 Northeast 2nd Street.

273, copy your motor vehicle accident near the post office in Oakland, 223 Northeast 2nd Street, crosses at Oak and Northeast Pine. It's a two-vehicle MVA. One vehicle ran a stop sign and hit the second. There is airbag deployment, and the PR is unable to get out of his vehicle.

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0: Before I copy your en route to Sonic, 1275 Northeast Stevens Street, crosses at Barnes and Garden Valley. Patient's a 54-year-old male. He's dizzy and falling over. He does have a history of heart problems and blacking out. He's going to walk out front. Has a recent history of dehydration. Complained of head pain for the last 4 days. Has had two falls in the last 2 days. Not sure if he hit his head, but he does have a... 1331...

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Fire dispatch.

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She's conscious, breathing, confused, very weak, unable to walk. She was seen this morning in the ER and has a severe UTI. Pierre was told to call if symptoms continued.

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0: 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Possibly having TIAs, he's having balance issues. No symptoms this morning. 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
0: Yeah, what was the address of this fire investigation call?
1: It's going to be a smoke investigation visible from 22170 Taylor Trail Highway,

0: 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Unknown source.
1: Good to double check. We're actually on scene now. We'll report back to 4801.
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6871, I copy, you're en route. Law enforcement is also en route. 147 Cameron Lane, number 7, Myrtle Creek. 22-year-old male has taken a handful of aspirin, gabapentin, and Seroquel. Has also drank alcohol for a patient was suicidal earlier.

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3: In the 22,000 block of Tiller Trail Highway, 4801. This is just some residents of burning flash. Scene is under control. 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
1: Units you covered. 4801, I copied. 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
1: 71.
0: Law enforcement on scene, advising code 4 for medical.
1: 71, copy. We're responding.
0: Mike, 27.

1681, 1681, both en route. Three smoke investigation in the area of 1695 South Kalapuya. Just north of that address, there's smoke visible, no flames seen. Nobody seen around.

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Her PR is not on scene, was advised by her mom's boyfriend that she might be ill today. 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
0: 6871 is going to be responding to the call on Melton 4776. Be advised we're responding from Sutherland.
1: I copy 6871 en route from Sutherland, 1133 also en route break. 1103 Melqua Road for a 32-year-old male. The PR is only hearing him yell, believes that he fell down some stairs and possibly broke his leg. Break. I received another call from another subject who is on scene. It's for a 31-year-old male. He's next to the driveway on the back side of the property. This PR believes that the male possibly has kidney stones. He's going to be on the ground next to the trailer in the field.
0: Fire dispatch 6876.
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0: 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Narrow little road through the trees, so there's no trespassing. 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

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I copy 1136 en route. 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There's one person complaining of some nausea, declining medical. They are not going to be evacuating, and we did notify Vista.

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Ambulance request at Melrose Shorebridge. They're requesting medical respond to check on a female who was involved in a domestic. 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

1631, a copy en route. It's going to be the address across from 877 Landing. Report of subjects with a large debris burn and using a leaf blower, causing embers to fly up.

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1: 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Umpqua Valley also respond. 550 South State, number 169 for a 29-year-old male, conscious breathing, is diabetic, blood sugar is low. They're not sure how low, they're not able to test.
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1: 1631, clear of Landing Street. 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We'll be en route to Meadows.
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0: 627 to a copy here now, 345 West Harvard, Chevron, male in his 40s, but I think he's suicidal. 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Go ahead.
1: Can you dispatch it at Chevron?
0: She's by herself. 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Three alert, medical aid, 122 Southwest Hart Avenue, Winston.

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0: 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Can you have first responders?
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0: 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Yeah, what's the ETA on this?
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0: 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Alright, he just really complained about severe stomach pain. We don't have no vitals on him yet. 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

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Correction, difficulty breathing, complaining of chest pain, just got a hernia, complaining of pressure at that site, dizzy, onset about an hour ago.

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They're complaining of leg pain.

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1: 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He fell last night and injured to his left side in the rib area. He hasn't been able to get out of bed. He does have a prior history of stroke. They advise go past the house and go up the driveway where the trailers are, and that's where the patient will be.

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0: 1303 in the area investigating. Have you had any further reports?
1: Negative. No other reports. But what, it was a police officer that's off duty that reported.
0: 03, copy.
1: And 1331, several subjects are with the boy. I have a parent with him, though. He's crying and looks like his leg is gashed up and that he might have wrecked on a scooter. They're going to be right next to the sign factory.

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870. This is going to be for house brake car wash. It's going to be white brown, white trim, yard cloth around the fence, white vans parked out front. The PR can hear a neighbor pleading with somebody to get up. Past overdoses in the house. Suspicious search. We've initiated calls for law enforcement as well. 333, I copy you.

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0: Yeah, both of you, settle.

574. I copy your route. For several reports of a male that's lying next to a bicycle, unknown circumstances, just not moving. Neither stopped. He's wearing a white tank top and...

0: riding by on a bicycle. I'm assuming that's him.
1: I say 7-4, I copy. 10-3-6.

1130, correction, 1331 and Umpqua Valley respond. Possible overdose or drug situation in the Northeast Garden Valley at the McDonald's. 6875, I copy. This is going to be for a female who's not responding to the PR. She's lying in the grassy area by the shed at McDonald's. There is some drug paraphernalia next to her. She has a shopping cart next to her as well and a dog.

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1333, 1333, 1333, 1333, 1333, 1333, 1333, 1333, 1333, 1333, 1333, 1333, 1333, 1333, 1333, 1333, 1333, 1333, 1333, 1333, 1333, 1333, 1333, 1333, 1333, 1333, 1333, 1333, 1333, 1333, 1333, 1333, 1333, 1333, 1333, 1333, 1333, 1333, 1333, 1333, 1333, 1333, 1333, 1333, 1333, 1333, 1333, 1333, 1333, 1333, 1333, 1333, 1333, 1333, 1333, 1333, 1333, 1333, 1333, 1333, 1333, 1333, 1333, 1333, 1333, 1333, 1333, 1333, 1333, 1333, 1333, 1333, 1333, 1333, 1333, 1333, 1333, 1333, 1333, 1333, 1333, 1333, 1333, 1333, 1333, 1333, 1333, 1333, 1333, 1333, 1333, 1333, 1333, 1333, 1333

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0: Umpqua Valley Medical Aid, request for ambulance transport only at 525 West Umpqua, 6875. Were you supposed to have attached yourself to Fort's Pond instead?
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1: 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You'll be responding to the skills side. 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
2: This is 2271. I just want to let you know we're on Ill Heat Road at this point in time. Break fire dispatch 2271. I have no idea which road this might be. Can you give me the PR name?
1: Affirm. It's Raymond Ray. Would you like his phone number as well?
2: It won't help me at this point. We do not have cell reception.
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0: When I copy your responding, this is going to be for an 82-year-old female who fell in the garden. Her legs are very tired and fatigued. She's not able to bear weight. She is not complaining of any pain. PR did not see any obvious injuries, and he wants to disconnect quickly to go open the gate for you. Advise that he would call back with updates, hopefully, at 12:18.

0: 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Want to advise 6870. We have a blood pressure of 150 over 103. History of hypertension with pain at mercy. We're having them for hypertension. And currently all of their vitals are stable.
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1176, I copy her en route. The PR is also the patient. She fell. She's not hurt. She just needs help up. She did say, though, that her door is locked and she does not have a key, hidden key or a lockbox or anything like that.

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1: Copy, 2371. Regarding this medical aid, I just paged out for. A trooper is en route as well. Initially, a male was asking for an N95 mask, thinks he's sick and wants to quarantine. So we're not sure if this is going to be more of a mental issue, but the trooper is requesting if the ambulance could head that way. He's got, at this time, probably about an 8-minute ETA. The male is barefoot, wearing a black sleeveless shirt, gray pants,

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0: 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Break 6875, you're en route, possible overdose, 50-year-old male. The PR received a call from her dad that her brother is not waking up. Unknown if he took fentanyl or heroin. They were spraying him with a hose. The PR is not on scene. Nothing further.
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I copy your route. Report of a male in his 50s that's overdosed, unknown to be took fentanyl or heroin.

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1: Patient is not at this location. Is there another address or a way we can confirm the address with the PR?
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0: 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We do have a Winston officer on scene. 79-year-old male. Hit the back of his head. He's conscious and breathing now.
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1: 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To respond medically, 256 Columbia Loop Road in Roseburg, cross to Austin Road at 1420. Fire dispatch 1176, I have to reopen the other call. 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
1: 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It's on fire, the mail. The PR is unable to see if the mail is in the truck. 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
0: We're on scene. We have smoke showing, flames in the trees. Advise.
1: I copy. You're on scene. Smoke showing, flames in the trees. The rest was cut off.

0: 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Vehicle's completely engulfed in flames. We have two trees, brush fire started. We'll advise to the west.
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Is that negative on evacuations?

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0: 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Vehicle versus pedestrian in the area of Millsite Park 231, Volunteer Way and Myrtle Creek crosses at 2nd and 1st at 1433.
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0: 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If there's a 6800 unit, go ahead.
1: 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And I'm available for lunch.
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0: 1801 in service at 1436. 1801. 6875, you're responding. Report of a vehicle versus pedestrian. Sound like the pedestrian's up and walking around. This will be near the stoplight at Millsite Park. The vehicle's still on scene. We have an officer en route.
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Public assist 431 Northeast Arlene Street, Winston. Respond for lift assist at 431 Northeast Arlene Street, Winston, crosses at Delma and Northeast Burnside Orchard at 1525.

Taylor Ilgoburn at 247 Raintree Avenue, Sutherland. It's 1631. Respond for an illegal burn in the area of 247 Raintree Avenue, Sutherland. Crosses at Terry Court and Spence Avenue at 1529.

1931. A copy responding report of the neighbor next door plane crash. It's been very incredible hours. The pier guys is the only house on the block with trash cars in front of it, possibly 25.

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1: 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This is a possible medical aid. Our PR is not on scene. It's reporting his 83-year-old mother was on the phone with him for approximately 30 minutes and then would not respond after 5 minutes or so. She does have a history of stroke and 5 cancers. Unknown if it's a medical issue. Unknown if the door will be unlocked at 1660.

0: Tropical Good Fire, respond for a vehicle fire on Memphis 142, I-5 southbound at 1622.
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1: 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It's reported to be at the off-ramp near Metz exit. It's a white flatbed, engine base on fire.
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0: Hickory alert for 640, vehicle fire mile plus 142, I-5 southbound. North Douglas Fire, respond for vehicle fire mile plus 142, I-5 southbound at 1620. Fire dispatch unit responding to station, read advisor ID, there was static. 2402 responding to station, 1626.
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2: Units you're covering. Gunfire respond with 2461. Tender to the scene at Mapos 142 I-5 southbound. The fire dispatched to last unit. Go ahead.
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2: is on scene. For fire, respond with the tender. Vehicle file, map post 142, I-5 southbound break. 2481, I copy your on scene at 1633.
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